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1: You want me, Mr. Carlson?
2: 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Have a seat.
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2: 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And quite an impressive list of talent from Sting to Tom Petty to Grace Slick, Weird Al Yankovic, and lots more right here.
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6: Your AccuWeather forecast. Overnight will be mostly cloudy with a low of 58. On Tuesday, expect variable cloudiness with a high of 72. Tuesday night will be partly cloudy with a low of 53. Wednesday will bring comfortable conditions with a mix of clouds and sun and a high of 74. Thursday will be very warm with intervals of sun and clouds reaching a high of 81. Friday will be mostly cloudy and continue very warm with a chance of a couple of showers and a high of 80. For AccuWeather, I'm meteorologist Jason Caterina.
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We maybe see some sunshine a bit later here into the afternoon hours with a high reaching 71.

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And your office cubicle, too.

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1: Been tempted in honor of Squeeze.
0: Who are you? Where are you calling from?
1: Oh, Mark from the middle of the woods in Virginia.
0: Oh, listening online out there in Virginia. How's the weather out there?
1: It's beautiful. I'm out for a hike, and it's overcast and about 65.
0: Oh, well, good. Well, enjoy your hike.

93. Coming up this weekend, it's the Rocket Man Show. If you like Elton John, it's a tribute, of course, to him, the Rocket Man Show. Saturday at the Journey Bank Community Arts Center. I got a pair of tickets I'm going to give away shortly. So if you want to go, maybe you can win your way in. Stay tuned for that. Right now, it's Patrick Swayze.

0: From Monday, morning, you show the fight. To Friday. 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

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So many great memories and only one place to hear them all. That's right, it's Classic Hits 93.3 WBZD. You've got Ted Bennett on a Tuesday night, excited about choosing your cruise. Vacation to anywhere in the world could be yours by listening right here.